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0: 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And we'll be right back after this. It's time for the latest DCR news updates.
1: The family of the 23-year-old killed by a tiger at a wildlife park have paid tribute to him, describing him as a bright, warm, and engaging young man. William Chapman was mauled to death when he entered the enclosure at Yorkshire Wildlife Park on Saturday. His family say he'd suffered significant mental illness over a number of years. Vacancies in adult social care in England have fallen to their lowest level in a decade, and workforce growth is slowing. Meanwhile, the Prime Minister has pledged to reform adult social care as one of his top priorities in government. Una Smith is from Skills for Care.
2: We need to make care a career that people

0: recognise skills and I need to see their route to progression.
1: Andy Burnham will welcome Volodymyr Zelensky to Downing Street today. So after Donald Trump's controversial diesel deal with Russia to try and curb fuel prices in his country, the UK Prime Minister will use the visit to announce further military support for Ukraine and pledge more sanctions on Moscow. The SNP's Westminster leader is urging action from the government to curb the cost of living this winter. Dave Dugan says the Prime Minister's failing on the matter, calling on Labour ministers to step up to support on energy bills, petrol prices and mortgage rates in Scotland. He also pushed the party's call for independence, saying Westminster control is pushing up prices for families. And a new species of dinosaur has been discovered from a fossil found on the Isle of Wight. It had been sitting in the National History Museum unnoticed for over 100 years. Dr. Cassius Morrison came across the new species by chance when doing his PhD.
2: And believe it or not, this dinosaur was actually related to one of my favourites as a kid in the Walking Dinosaur documentary series, which is completely like surreal and absolutely a kid's dream come true.
1: This new species, which were closely related to the T-Rex, lived in the UK around 120 million years ago. That's the latest from Radio News Hub. I'm Frankie Hersine.
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0: 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Digital City Radio. And we'll be right back after this. It is time for the latest DCR news update.
1: The family of William Chapman, the man killed by a tiger at Yorkshire Wildlife Park, have described him as a bright, warm and engaging young man. The 23-year-old entered the enclosure at the park on Saturday. He's said to have suffered significant mental illness over the years. It appeared he had filmed inside the enclosure moments before the attack. Adult social care vacancies in England are at their lowest level in a decade and the workforce growth is slowing. That's according to Skills for Care. The charity has branded the Prime Minister's proposal for a national care service as a defining moment but says more could be done. Una Smith is their CEO.
2: We've got to build the workforce as we're building the National Care Service. And so pay and training and career opportunities, leadership and funding all have to be part of that thinking around the National Care Service from the very beginning.
1: Volodymyr Zelensky will visit Downing Street today. The Prime Minister is expected to use the visit to announce further military support for Ukraine and more sanctions on Moscow. Foreign Secretary Ed Miliband says it's been a difficult few days for Ukraine, with the US easing sanctions on diesel and Donald Trump saying Vladimir Putin wanted a peace deal more than Zelensky. The Pope's been diagnosed with cancer after undergoing a surgery to remove a part of his lung. Doctors confirmed the diagnosis of a common form of lung cancer, but the surgery is said to have been successful. A new dinosaur species has been uncovered by an unsuspecting researcher. Dr. Cassius Morrison was looking into a different topic for his PhD and he came across a fragment of skull.
3: The animal was likely about 5 meters long, about 5 feet tall, so just shorter than the average adult man. And it would have had relatively quite long arms with massive claws and quite a slender head and snout.
1: The bone found on the Isle of Wight had been sitting in the National History Museum since 1924. Without anyone looking further into it. And England, Scotland and Wales' women's teams are all through to the playoff finals in qualifying for next summer's World Cup in Brazil. That's the latest from Radio News Hub. I'm Frankie Hersheim.
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7: Good morning, it's Wednesday. It's just after 7 here on Digital City Radio, and you know what that means. It's breakfast with Matty. I'm with you until 10. I hope you're doing well. I'm having a good start to your Wednesday. We're nearly over the hump and the weekend is nearly upon us. Between now and 10 o'clock, we've got a funky anthem from Interplanetary Criminal. That'll be coming up after 8. We've got our tasty trivia in Don't Text In. It's just for fun. And it's all about you. I want to know what you are up to on this fine midweek morning. 07838-001-037 on the WhatsApp. Digital City Radio presenting Matty. Those are my socials. And of course, it's a special day because it's not just Wednesday. It is When Dubs Day. And we've got a huge, big, spicy N Dubs banger to play for you just after 9 o'clock. So yeah, that is your morning nice and sorted. Oh yeah, I'm feeling good this morning. Not too bad. I need to get back in the habit of going to the gym. I really, really do. It's nearly been like a month since I've been, obviously, I was off kind of the mental health stuff and then I got really ill. I've been sick. I'm not really gone. And I'm kind of coming up the other end of this illness and I've got to get myself back on the old proverbial horse when it comes to the gym. So if anything, encouragement coming in today would be nice. Encouragement or just, I don't know, just abuse to make me go to the gym. Either one works. Hello there.
8: 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Nice one, brother.
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7: Right, let's start this Wednesday off with a banger. Here it is, Turn It Up Loud, Eats Everything with Cosmo Kin. This is Rolling Dice, and this is Digital City Radio. Good morning.

0: 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Let me know how your Wednesday's going, what's occurring. We'll read a few of them out in a few songs' time. But before all of that, I need to have a chat with you guys because I'm getting old. And I think I had the biggest indication of it yesterday afternoon. Let's talk about it.
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0: Good morning, Essex. Good morning, United Kingdom. And good morning, world. This is Digital City Radio. And it's Matty here. And yeah, I'm a little bit battered and bruised today, if I'm honest, troops. I think I had my first fall. I didn't fall over. I generally suffered a fall. And the worst part, I'll tell you what happened. So I was helping carry some stuff into a hall. I help out with a school near where I am. And I was carrying in a table into a hall. There was a club going on. They were playing dodgeball, as kids like to do. I then put something down and proceeded to get a 100-mile-an-hour fastball straight to the face. And then, you know what? I was fine. It sucked. That hurt. But I was fine. More bruised ego than anything. I then proceed to kind of like just walk it off. Yeah, I'm fine. Proceed to trip, fall, and absolutely eat it in front of a bunch of screaming, giggling, like, six to eight-year-olds. And, oh, my word. I now just laid on the floor. Went, I'm just going to lay here and let this wash over me because, like, falling over's bad. Having a fall's worse. Having a fall in front of a bunch of uncaring children might be the worst possible thing that could have happened. Did you have something that worse happened to you in the last 24 hours? Let me know. 07838 001037 on the WhatsApp. Digital City Radio presenting Matty on the socials. Right, let's keep these tunes coming. Come and get involved with me on your Wednesday morning. 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

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Big hello to Zach, loving the tunes. Hello to Phoebe as well. Shout out to her dad. Hello to Phoebe's dad. Ruben, loving the tunes as well. Big hello to Maddie and Cody. Want to send love to his partner, Sophie. So big hello and big love out to Sophie as well. If you want to get in touch, like I said, 07838001037 on the WhatsApp. Digital City Radio presenting May on the socials. Weather today, highs of 19 degrees, sunny intervals throughout the day. At the moment, looking around about 10 degrees. The sun's only just come out as well. So it's going to get warmer throughout the day. Highs of...

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1: Murky, my brothers don't die, we just rusty bark. 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

It's Wednesday, it's Digital City Radio, and it's your boy, Matty. We're coming up towards 8 o'clock. After the news, I have got our funky anthem from Interplanetary Criminal. We've got Don't Text In, It's Just For Fun, and more of your messages all on the way. So don't go anywhere, keep it DCR.

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0: 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And we'll be right back after this. It's time for the latest DCR news update.
2: The family of a 23-year-old killed by a tiger at a wildlife park have paid tribute to him, describing him as a bright, warm and engaging young man. William Chapman was mauled to death when he entered the enclosure at Yorkshire Wildlife Park on Saturday. His family say he'd suffered significant mental illness over a number of years. Vacancies in adult social care in England are at their lowest level in a decade, while workforce growth is slowing. It follows Prime Minister Andy Burnham pledging to reform adult social care as one of his top priorities in government, with the creation of a new national care service. Una Smith is from Skills for Care.
3: It is really important that everybody plays their own part. So employers need to be creating good jobs and investing in people. Councils need to make sure that we recognise what good care costs. And of course, government is looking at long-term funding and national direction.
2: The Prime Minister will meet Volodymyr Zelensky at Downing Street later in a show of support after Donald Trump's deal with Russia. Jules Easybridge has more.
4: Andy Burnham is expected to use the visit to announce a pledge for further rounds of sanctions aimed at Moscow and acceleration of military support for Ukraine. The UK is also urging its allies to increase the pressure on Russia, with the Chancellor John Healey using IMF meetings in Bangkok to call for a ban on Russian liquefied natural gas.
2: The number of French riot police patrolling the country's northern beaches to try and stop small boat crossings has doubled from 50 to 100. The Home Office say they'll be sent to the Channel Coast until March next year and will be on call for when favourable conditions make crossings likely. The Home Secretary Shabana Mahmood says they will be relentless in pursuing smuggling gangs. Scotland's First Minister says he will take every opportunity to protect the powers of the Scottish Parliament. It comes after reports Tory leader Cammie Badenoch would review devolution if her party wins the next general election. The reports raised the ire of some in Scotland, with the Scottish Tories distancing themselves from the plan. And the journey in qualifying for next summer's Women's World Cup in Brazil continues for England, Scotland and Wales, but it's over for another campaign for Northern Ireland, who lost 3-1 to Portugal last night. From Radio News Hub, I'm Frankie Hersine.
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0: This is your breakfast. It's just after 8. It's Matty here on DCR. We got our funky anthem courtesy of the amazing Interplanetary Criminal coming up. We're going to be training the brain with Don't Text In, It's Just For Fun. That's all on the way. And I want to hear from you. How's your Wednesday going? 07838 001 037 on the WhatsApp. Digital City Radio presenting Matty on

Wednesday morning. This is Digital City Radio. Playing some classic tunes. If you like all things classic, make sure you stick around after us. Kimmy is here, playing the best on the 80s, 90s and noughties. That is your DCR throwbacks every single weekday, 10 till 12. But right now you're with your boy Matty, and it's time for this week's Funky Anthem.

0: Good morning, everybody. It's time to play this week's funky anthem, courtesy of interplanetary criminal Zachary Cobos, if you want to know his real name. British musician and DJ, obviously well known for BTOA, the song that went everywhere in 2022, alongside Eliza Rose, went number one and double platinum as well. I really, really like this song. Really, really like this a lot. Definite club banger. Really, really enjoy a lot of and Interplanetary Criminal does. So make sure you give him a follow on the old Instagram. It's Interplanetary_93. Follow him there. I know that because he's got Big Mo off of EastEnders as his profile picture. And it's just incredibly jarring to see that every time you see him on Instagram. But big up to him and big up to this tune. It's this week's funky anthem. This is Memories.
1: He was running top speed till he was out of breath. Knocked an old man down and swore he killed him. Then he made his move to an abandoned building. Ran up the stairs up to the top floor. Opened up a door there, guess who he saw? Dave the dope fiend shooting dope. Who don't know the meaning of water nor soap? He squat. She was coming and he made a left. He was running top speed till he was out of breath. Knocked an old man down and swore he killed him. Then he made his move to an abandoned building. Ran up the stairs up.

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Bit of Oxide Neutrino coming at you as we head towards 9 o'clock. It's Matty here, keeping you company. If you want to get in touch, 07838001037 on the WhatsApp. Digital City Radio presenting Matty on the socials. If you want to have an ad, let me know how your Wednesday is going. But right now, put that phone down and get your brain in gear. It's time to get your trivia on.

just for fun. Don't text in, it's just for fun time. The third of four installments of it this week, where we will be giving you, and I will be giving you, a trivia question, a fiendish trivia question perhaps, and you need to figure out the answer. So if you know the answer, well done. Don't need to let me know. Don't text in. It's just for fun. It's just for a giggle. Tell someone around you. Tell a friend. Tell a stranger. Tell a family member. Tell whoever. Just don't text in, because it is literally just for fun. The clue is in the name. And if you don't know, have a go. You never know. You could be bang on the money. This one is a tricky one. It's a tricky one on your Wednesday morning, because I didn't even know this. And I do love this subject. I'm a big fan of flags. I wasn't a kid. I wasn't a weird kid. Leave me alone. But which national flag has different designs on the front and the back? Which national flag has different designs on the front and the back? If you know it, let someone know, but don't text in. It's just for fun. And I'll tell you the answer in two songs' time.

It's a beautiful day here on DCR. Big hello to Anya, who's loving the tunes while she's getting through some jobs out. I'm big hello to Gareth as well. Isla said loving that Interplanetary Criminal song. Yeah, it's a great tune, isn't it? Miles as well. Big hello to Demi in Raleigh. Was a shout out to a neighbour who were up to get the bins out last night. Big up to Demi's neighbour. Love that stuff. If you want to get in touch at any time, 07838 001037 on the WhatsApp. Digital City Radio presenting Matty on the socials. It's time to give you the answer to today's Don't Text In question. I asked you which national flag has different designs on the front and the back. I didn't know this until I found it out. And the answer is Paraguay. So if you did know that, well done. Very, very well done, because I didn't know that at

Armin van Helden on DCR, available on DAB in Southend, in Colchester, in Ipswich, in Harlow, and in Bishop Stortford. And if you're a fan of live music this coming weekend, why not get yourself down to the Bridge House on South Street for some live music, 9 to 1am every Friday and Saturday, bringing you the best in local music. That is at the Bridge House, live music, 9 till 1 every Friday and Saturday down on South Street. Go get yourself involved. Right, let's get back to the tunes. This is Digital City Radio.

But the fuck, you know me, you know.

start the news. It's when we have When Dobbs. I've got an absolute End Dobbs banger to wake you up and get you ready for the second half of the week. Also, more of your messages and the weather where you are. So don't go anywhere. Keep it DCR.

0: 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And we'll be right back after this. It is time for the latest DCR news updates.
1: The family of William Chapman, the man killed by a tiger at Yorkshire Wildlife Park, have described him as a bright, warm and engaging young man. The 23-year-old entered the enclosure at the park on Saturday. He's said to have had suffered significant mental illness over the years. Andy Burnham will welcome Volodymyr Zelensky to Downing Street today in a show of support after Donald Trump's diesel deal with Russia. Jules Utybridge has more.
2: The Prime Minister is expected to use the visit to announce acceleration in military support for Ukraine and to pledge further rounds of sanctions aimed at Moscow. The accelerated support will see faster deliveries of British lightweight multi-role missiles to Ukraine, which have proved effective against Russian jet-powered drones.
1: Vacancies in adult social care in England have fallen to their lowest level in a decade, and workforce growth is slowing. Meanwhile, the Prime Minister has pledged to reform adult social care as one of his top priorities in government, with the creation of a new national care service. Skills for Care, who did research on vacancies, has branded it a defining moment for adult social care. Una Smith is the charity's CEO.
3: We need to make care a career that people understand and value and actively choose. And that starts with decent pay and reliable hours, but also people need good training. They need recognised skills and they need to see their route to progression.
1: The daughter of murdered MP Sir David Ames says she still has so many unanswered questions 5 years after his death. Katie Ames has been fighting for a public inquiry over the 69-year-old's death in 2021. The man convicted of his murder, Ali Harbi Ali, was referred to an anti-radicalisation scheme, Prevent, where his case was closed in 2016. The Pope's been diagnosed with cancer after undergoing surgery to remove part of his lung. Doctors confirmed a diagnosis of a common form of lung cancer. And yellow weather warnings for strong winds have been put in place in parts of Scotland. The warning comes into force at 10, covering the Outer Hebrides, Skye and part of the Western Highlands. Forecasters say winds of 50 to 60 miles an hour are possible. For On Radio News Hub, I'm Frankie Hersine.
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7: 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This is Digital City Radio. We're in the last hour of today's show. If you want to get in touch, still got a little bit more time. 07838 001 037. Digital City Radio presenting Matty on the socials. We're in a few of them out in just a little bit. Gonna have the weather where you are as well on the way. And if you're not awake, we're definitely going to get you up and moving. It's When Dubs Day. We're going to be dropping a banger from the icons that are N Dubs, going out on tour soon as well, doing a UK tour again. We're going to play another banger from them to get you ready for the second half of your working week. But before all of that, let's get some more tunes on the go, shall we? It's Marlon Hofstadt kicking things off in the last hour on DCR Breakfast. This is Digital City Radio, of course.

0: feel like I have to say that, so enunciate every single part of that name. But I really, really love that. Really, really do. It's Matty here, keeping you company until 10 o'clock. If you want to get in touch, 07838 001037 on the WhatsApp. Digital City Radio presenting Matty on the socials. Before we get into When Dubs Day, I think we need to talk about, we probably take claim an assist for something, I think.
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0: So yeah, I'm not saying that we caused it, but all I'm going to say is putting two and two together, we started doing When Dubs Day, and now N Dubs are going back out on tour, and then like a bunch of whole stuff going. They're doing Glasgow, they're doing Newcastle, they're doing Sheffield, they're doing Nottingham, they're doing a whole bunch of shows in London, they're doing Co-op Live in Manchester, Cardiff as well. My favourite thing about it is I remember when they did their first tour, I think it was 2022, and I've never seen my generation of like people that I know going to absolute shambles and basically rearrange their entire life because N Dubs were playing. And I feel like it might be more of the same this time, just a few more croakier knees and probably a few more people having to go to work in the morning. But yeah, absolutely love the back out on tour. I'm not saying that we caused it, but we can claim an assist, I reckon. We're going to play a banger. It's an underrated one. It's a ballad. It's an epic one from the trio known as N Dubs. So whatever you're doing, I want you to turn this up loud, get the windows down, and bell it out as loud as you possibly can. Because it's not just Wednesday, it's When Dubs Day.

0: Eli Brown and Dimension. That is Frequency on DCR this Wednesday morning. Big O to Stan, who's messaging going, I've not heard that N-Dub song in absolutely ages. That got me out of bed and I was belting it out round the house. Love that. Big O to Amy as well, going, always loving it when Dubs Day. Jensen, loving the tunes as well. Rhea, big hello to you. And Dustin in Braintree, saying DCR, always making his morning a little bit better. Love the N-Dubs this morning. Thank you very much for everyone who's got in touch today. If you want to get in touch at any time, 07838 001037 on the WhatsApp, Digital City Radio on the socials. Your weather is looking like this. Partly cloudy today with highs of 19. At the moment, it is around about 10 degrees. That is what Essex is looking like today. Right, let's get back to the tunes. Play your Boo and Friction. 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

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It's Matty here for a little bit longer, keeping you company. Hope you're doing well. If you want to do something pumpkin related this October, get yourself down to Scott's Pumpkin Patch at Scott's of South End Garden Centre. They've got family fun throughout the whole month of October. They've got the pumpkin barn, they've got Halloween displays, they've got the maze, and they've got lovable Highland cows down there. They've got a whole bunch of stuff going across all the weekend and October half term. A fantastic selection of food and drinks, and they'll be doing some fun stuff for the over 18s after dark Halloween experience, and they've got a country hoedown as well. For more information, scottsofsouthend.co.uk. Happening every day 10 till 5 p.m. up until the 31st of October. That's Scots of South End Garden Centre down on Sutton Road in Rochford. Right, coming up on the rest of today here on DCR, you've got Kimmy right after us with your DCR throwbacks until 12. You've got the South End Adult College Takeover 12 to 1. One is Deeper in the Disco. Dave Gallen on from 5. Andy A on from 6. 6.30, I should say. DJ Bone on from 8. And then you've got JB Selector half 9 to 11 right here on DCR. Let's get back to the tunes. This is Digital City Radio.

0: from me this Wednesday. Wednesday breakfast done and dusted. Thanks for joining me today. You got Kimmy up next with your DCR throwbacks, taking you through until midday. It's been emotional. Thank you very, very much for joining me. And I will see you tomorrow morning from 7. Don't be late.
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0: 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And we'll be right back after this. It's time for the latest DCR news updates.
1: The family of William Chapman, the man killed by a tiger at Yorkshire Wildlife Park, have described him as a bright, warm and engaging young man. The 23-year-old entered the enclosure at the park on Saturday. He's said to have suffered significant mental illness over the years. It appeared he'd filmed inside the enclosure moments before the attack. The Prime Minister will meet Volodymyr Zelensky at Downing Street later in a show of support after Donald Trump's diesel deal with Russia. George Lutybridge has more.
2: Andy Burnham is expected to use the visit to announce a pledge for further rounds of sanctions aimed at Moscow and acceleration of military support for Ukraine. The UK is also urging its allies to increase the pressure on Russia, with the Chancellor John Healey using IMF meetings in Bangkok to call for a ban on Russian liquefied natural gas.
1: Households will see a total of £240 million taken off their water bills by 2030. Regulator Ofwat says because of poor supply performance in not meeting targets on environmental and customer services, although the cuts will likely be offset by recent plans announced to allow companies to hike annual tariffs by £3.4 billion. Vacancies in adult social care in England are at their lowest level in a decade, whilst workforce growth is slowing. Follows Prime Minister Andy Burnham pledging to reform adult social care as one of his top priorities in government, with the creation of a new national care service. Una Smith is from Skills for Care.
3: It is really important that everybody plays their own.

0: funding and national direction.
1: Around 1.7 million households will not turn their heating on this winter over fears of soaring energy bills. Campaigners are urging the government to make plans to provide support. And yellow weather warnings are now in force across parts of Scotland for strong winds. The warning will remain in place until 7 p.m. tonight, covering the Outer Hebrides, Skye and parts of the Western Highlands. Forecasters say winds of 50 to 60 miles per hour are possible. That's the latest from Radio News Hub. I'm Frankie Hersine.
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0: This is Digital City Radio, and it's your girl Kimmy supplying you with some DCR throwbacks. Coming up this hour, we have non-stop music from the 80s, 90s, and noughties to take you through until midday.
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It's DCR Throwbacks with Kimmy. And hey, while you're listening, why not hit us up on Instagram at Digital City Radio or follow myself at Kimmy A Kiss, just so you don't miss anything and can check out what we're up to. But anyway, let's keep it moving. Turn up the next one.

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1: 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And we'll be right back after this. It is time for the latest DCR news updates.
2: The family of the 23-year-old killed by a tiger at a wildlife park have paid tribute to him, describing him as a bright, warm, and engaging young man. William Chapman was mauled to death when he entered the enclosure at Yorkshire Wildlife Park on Saturday. His family say he'd suffered significant mental illness over a number of years. Andy Burnham will welcome Volodymyr Zelensky to Downing Street today in a show of support after Donald Trump's diesel deal with Russia. George Zutibridge has more.
3: The Prime Minister is expected to use the visit to announce acceleration of military support for Ukraine and to pledge further rounds of sanctions aimed at Moscow. The accelerated support will see faster deliveries of British lightweight multi-role missiles to Ukraine, which have proved effective against Russian jet-powered drones.
2: Adult social care vacancies in England are at their lowest level in a decade, and the workforce's growth is also slowing. That's according to Skills for Care. The charity branded the Prime Minister's proposals for a national care service as a defining moment, but says more could be done. Una Smith is their CEO.

0: thinking around the National Parish Service.
1: The number of French riot police patrolling the country's northern beaches to tackle small boat crossings has doubled from 50 to 100. The Home Office say they'll be sent to the Channel Coast until March next year and will be on call for when favourable conditions make crossings likely. Home Secretary Shabana Mahmood says they will be relentless in pursuing smuggling gangs. Scotland's First Minister says he will take every opportunity to protect the powers of the Scottish Parliament. Comes after reports Tory leader Kemi Badenoch would review devolution if her party wins the next general election. The report raised the ire of some in Scotland, with the Scottish Conservatives distancing themselves from the plan. And the Pope's been diagnosed with cancer after undergoing a surgery to remove part of his lung. Doctors have confirmed a diagnosis of a common form of lung cancer, but the surgery is said to have been successful. From Radio News Hub, I'm Frankie Hersine.
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wind. 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

0: 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Thank you for making me your soundtrack to this great morning. Don't go anywhere as the good vibes keep on rolling. But until tomorrow, have a beautiful rest of your day and I will see you soon. Bye.
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1: 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To go radio, I had to walk in the rain. 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

0: Looking Pam in the eyes, she knew something went right. 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
5: 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Right here on Digital City Radio.

darlings. It's me again. I'm back live this afternoon. Let's spend the afternoon together. And here is some Sister Sledge.

So, Sister Sledge there with Pretty Baby and the superb work of Nile Rodgers and Bernard Edwards there on guitar and bass and general composition. So we are here from 1 till 3 today with the best and deepest cuts of disco, funk, acid, jazz and soul. And it is the week of the Southend Jazz Festival, so very exciting. I've got lots of tracks from the festival to play you, information about where people are going to be, how you can get to see them. We are so lucky in this area. Not only do we have a folk festival, we have a jazz festival, we have so many venues, and not everything might be to your taste, but isn't it wonderful that we've got so much creativity bursting out around us? So this next one is Lalomi Washburn and Try My Love.

you'll like it. So that was Lalomi Washburn, and it's the Duchess of Westcliff here with you live between 1 and 3 today on Digital City Radio. And in amongst the excitement of Southend Jazz Festival, we're also going to have some of our favourite things to do this week. So there will be a track from Talking Low. There will be Do It to the Beat on the hour. Have a look round. What haven't you done? There will also be a track from the Cream Horns. It will be Georgina Field's choice today, who's currently in the touring production of Wilco, the story of Dr. Feelgood. And also this week's bass player of the week is a Danish bass player called Ida Nielsen. So for now, here is Lady Jane and Here I Am, Baby.

you guys know the drill. We have our regular favourites here, and it's time for Chauffeur Steve's choice. And this week he's chosen Susie Q, Get On Up and Do It Again, because, you know, life knocks you down sometimes, Steve says, but it's just important that you get back up and do it again.

fabulous Patrice Rushen there on Deeper Into Disco, and she's a regular guest, isn't she? She's got so many great records to choose from. If you have been out and about at the South End Jazz Festival, or if you've been doing anything else that you want to keep me abreast of, you can text in on the WhatsApp 07838 001 037. That's 07838 001 037. Text in and keep me company.

Patti LaBelle's got it right, hasn't she? Music is my life. We love our music to hear at DCR, don't we? Whether it's dance, whether it's disco, whether it's jazz, whether it's R&B, whatever it is, this is a station for people that love their tunes. And here is another one.

That was Crush Club there, and it's coming. Just a reminder about the South End Jazz Festival. So that's running, it will be running through until Sunday the 18th of October, and you can get hold of the programme at southendjazzfestival.com. So now I'm going to play something by Emily Saunders. I'm going to play her track Sideways. And she writes, arranges and produces her own music and brings together jazz, soul and groove. She was playing at the Chalkwell Park Rooms on Monday of this week. A fantastic gig by all accounts, but there's plenty more to enjoy this week. So do go to the website and have a look.

that was Emily Saunders there, and I feel like I've been kicking myself this week. I've been a bit late to the party investigating what's going to be on at Southend Jazz Festival and doing my homework. I haven't done my homework. I'm a naughty duchess, and as such, I've missed out. So I didn't get to see Emily Saunders. I was gutted. Oh. So it's time for our Talking Low track.

bit of incognito there, and that is one of two tracks today called Positivity. I was just looking through tracks, and then, you know, because things are stored alphabetically, that came to my attention. I thought, yeah, we can have two tracks called Positivity. There's nothing wrong with that. In fact, there's everything good with that. So it's that time. It's coming up on the hour. Have you found what you need to do? Come on, don't put that off. It's been looking at you on your work desk for months. Would you like a little bit of music just to make it go that bit quicker, that bit smoother? Well, I'm quite pleased with my Do It To The Beat track this week. I'm quite happy with this. So whatever it is that you're doing, whether you are filing in Fobbing, bookkeeping in Billericay, typing in Tilbury, printing in Prittlewell, stock taking in Southend, sweeping in Shoebury, if you're washing up in Westcliff, labelling in Lee, or hoovering in Hadley, it's time to do it to the beat.

Perfect. That was T Connection, Do What You Want to Do. That was 7 minutes 16 of a song. So I'm imagining that you've got something quite substantial done in that time. If you want to tell me what it was, you can text in on 07838 001 037. That's 07838 001 037.

Oh my word, what a track! What a track! It's the Duchess of Westcliff here live with you 1 till 3 in the fun box, playing with the soundproofing foam. It does remind me of Kids Kingdom. Oh my word, I've had that track slated to play you for quite a while, and I just heard a bit of it, and I make up my mind about these things fairly quickly. I'm like, yeah, I like you, you're in. And then forgot what it sounded like. So it's been sat there for a little while, and I thought, no, I'll chuck it in today. Oh my word, woo! Makes me feel like sherbet in my head. That's really good. This is Linda Dawn and Move.

Right, we've been talking about the Southend Jazz Festival this week, and on Thursday it's the turn of Christ Stefan Boisy, my apologies, who will be playing at the Fickle Pickle. He is a trombonist and composer, I wonder if he's free on New Year's Eve, actually, because I could do with a trombonist for my gig. But I shall be popping down there to check out his set. Here is Raymond by him.

Oh, fantastic. Christ, Stefan Boise there. And I'm really glad that that gig's going to be on at the Fickle Pickle on Thursday, because the sound there is absolutely excellent, curated as it is by Liam Pike and Joe Lamb there. So what have we got now? This is The Rebirth. Everybody say yeah.

absolutely lush there from the Rebirth. Oh, that just jazz flute gets me every time. So I'm going to move to our bass player of the week this week, who this time it's the turn of Ida Nielsen, who is a Danish bass player. Prince recruited her in 2010 to play in both the New Power Generation and Third Eye Girl, and her playing has wonderful rhythmic authority. It's got sharp attack, muted notes, little bursts of melody. She can be spectacular, but the groove always gives the playing its purpose. So here's three tracks to get properly acquainted with Ida Nielsen's work, and the first one is... What is the first one, Deborah? The first one is Disco Dislocation.

I've never actually heard funky Oompa Loompas and fake Willy Wonkas worked into a disco track or a bass track. That's brilliant. I love it. I'm going to have to listen to that again. And we're going to finish up our feature on Ida Nelson with Glorious Disco.

the fabulous Ida Nelson there, or Nielsen, our bass player of the week. Now, next, it's a bit of Cut Capers. Cut Capers are a nine-piece band from Bristol, and they are coming to the South End Jazz Festival this Friday, the 16th of October. They will be playing at Chinnery's, and the listings say that the show starts at 8 o'clock. It's brass, it's energy, it's plenty of reasons to get moving. So here is Cut Capers.

How much fun is that gig going to be at Chinnery's on Friday? I might have to get a ticket for that. So, my goodness, the time has got away with us. I haven't got very much longer left with you. So I'm going to move to the Cream Horns track. Now, having just heard the amazing work of Cut Capers there, the next choice is by my very own horn section, the Cream Horns. I love them dearly. They're very talented. This week's track has been chosen for us by Georgina Field, who's usually on saxophone for me, but she is currently playing the bass in Wilco, which is the story of Wilco Johnson and Dr. Feelgood. And that is at, I think it's the Palace Theatre. Yes, it is. It's the Palace. I sometimes get them confused. I get them confused and sometimes I turn up at the wrong theatre. Have you done that? If you're local and have booked to go, yes. So Wilco is at the Palace Theatre, the one on the London Road, and Georgina is playing the role of Sparko, the bass player. So they're in Southend all of this week, right up until Saturday night, which is when I'm going to see them. Then they will be at Lowther Pavilion, Theatre 7 in Shrewsbury, Worthing Pavilion, the Theatre Royal Northampton, where is this one? My eyesight is failing me. And the tour finishes in Salford in November, but they're going to be here all week at the Palace Theatre. And this is Georgina Field's choice from the Cream Horns, who are the horn section for Divine Funk and also for Truly Red. And it's the Average White Band with Work to Do.

So thank you to Georgina there for that choice. The Average White Band, Work to Do, and Wilco, the story of Wilco Johnson, will be at the Palace or Theatre all week, and with the last night being on Saturday. Now, Speedometer are playing the Jazz Southend Jazz Festival this year, so here they are with Same Old Thing.

So that was Speedometer with same old thing. And yeah, it's nearly time for me to go. Our time has come to an end for another week. But I'll be back next week with all the features that I'm enjoying preparing for you. So Do It to the Beat and Talking Low, our bass player of the week, something from the Cream Horns. And as always, chauffeur Steve will be there with his words of wisdom. He's currently banging on the door telling me that the parking is running out. So it's time for the Duchess of Westcliff to depart. I'll be leaving you shortly with a bit of Maeve Monroe. But just a reminder about the South End Jazz Festival. So tomorrow night it's Christ Stefan Boise at the Fickle Pickle. That's going to be fantastic. It's Cut Capers on Friday night at Chinnery's. You can see the City Funk Orchestra at the Genting Casino, and you can see Georgina Field in Wilco at the Palace Theatre every night through till Saturday night. And you can find out more about the South End Jazz Festival at their website, which is southendjazzfestival.com. So until next week, my darlings, here is a little bit of Maeve Monroe.

0: 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Bye-bye.
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I try numbing the pain. 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Who's changed? You've changed.

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I was on the road doing shows, getting ends. She was in my Benz getting snippy with her friends. And even when she crashed my whip, I didn't flip. My man Slick Nick said, "Smooth, you're starting to slip." Time went on, I started noticing weight loss. Then I had to ask her, was she riding a white horse? At first she said no. Then she said, "Yo, Smooth, I'm sorry, but I keep having visions of money."

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0: 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Yeah. You're locked into Digital City Radio. Digital City Radio. And we'll be right back after this. It's time for the latest DCR news updates.
2: Andy Burnham says he will seek to restore Donald Trump's support for Ukraine. That's as Volodymyr Zelensky visits Downing Street. The Prime Minister is expected to use the visit to announce an acceleration of military support for Ukraine. Lynette Newsbacker is a former British Army intelligence officer. She says Andy Burnham needs to help Ukraine by helping the UK.
3: He has got to help the United Kingdom defend our country and supply the Ukrainians with the tech they need. Our defense industry needs the kind of consistent funding.
2: Meanwhile, Andy Burnham took questions from the Conservative Party leader, Kemi Badenoch. At Prime Minister's questions, Badenoch accused the Prime Minister of tying himself in knots. In response, the Prime Minister accused Ms. Badenoch of not being in control of her own defence policy.
4: Hostile actors have been seeking to interfere in our democratic process. That is a matter of fact. We need to call that out and look straight at it in a way that the party opposite didn't do.
2: A murder investigation is continuing into a suspected arson attack on a house in Waterford City. It claimed the lives of 2 adults and 2 children. Meanwhile, 2 other children remain critically injured after the blaze. The body of a man has been recovered during a search for a missing fishing vessel in the Outer Hebrides. Emergency services are searching for the boat and the 2 other men on board. It was reported missing off the coast of Port of Ness, Isle of Lewis, at about 11:35 p.m. yesterday. And reality TV star Katie Price has accused her ex-husband's lawyer of discrimination during his rape trial. Kieran Haler is accused of 3 counts of rape and 1 count of sexual assault of a 13-year-old girl in West Sussex. He denies the charges. That's the latest from Radio News Hub. I'm Georgia Lee.
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0: Right, how we doing? Wednesday evening business. Right, Mr. Bone in the hot seat. How y'all doing? Right, 07838 001 037, yeah? Goes out to my kids, out to Lexi. Goes out to Jaden. Goes out to Jade, out to Chloe. Goes out to Bex. Right, once again, if you just tuned in, Mr. Bone in the hot seat. Got me up till 9:30 this evening, yeah?
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Right, those who just tuned in, how are we all doing? Right, out to my kids, out to Lexi, out to Jaden, out to my lady Jade, out to Chloe, out to Bex. Goes out to Stevie, out to your kids, mate, out to Becky. Out to Mr. Fearless. Right, 07838 001 037. Mr. Bone in the hot seat up till 9:30 this evening. Come on.

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0: right into the last 15 minutes. Hope you've all enjoyed the show. Right, just tuned in, Mr. Bone in the hot seat. Out to my kids every time, out to Lexi, out to Jaden. 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
6: 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Flimsy's Frenzy back in the of being a Digital City Radio DJ. So let's get straight into it. Today you got Flimsy back to back, Pink. Let's do it.

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20 minutes, people. Hope you've enjoyed the first installment of the Flemzy's Frenzy year anniversary on Digital City. Next show will be the 28th of October. Oh, Pink. What are you doing to him? 28th of October, we're bringing you the OG3. DJ Matter. AB Selector. The Flemzy. Energy in motion. You want to catch me live? Sunrooms 2, 29th of October. Baseline Abyss. Moving on to Halloween. Legion Fight Champions, Pearly. The Lost Souls. Presenting the homemade massive. Free entry. Be there. Come on, people.

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Wasted water's all that is, and it don't make no flowers grow. Good things might come to those who wait, not for those who wait too late. We gotta go for all we know. Just the two of us. 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Just the two of us. Just the two of us. 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Just the two of us.

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